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1: Blitzfun.
2: 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I want to travel a lot. I want to be bogata. I want to have all them privileges and fame. To buy my own planet and give it my freaking name.

to Paris, London or Dubai. 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